A vacation. The obvious answer is yes. Better yet, do you need a vacation, a little getaway that involves live music? I hope the answer to that one is a yes. It's 92.7 96.9 WRV, Five Finger Death Punch in Kansas City this October. We'll jet you out of town for a couple of days, take care of that flight and your hotel accommodations, get you set up with a pre-show barbecue with one of the members of Five Finger Death Punch, and then tickets to the show. Couldn't do this without our friends at TEG Federal Credit Union and Northside Auto Body. Your final code for today, Thursday, is flight, F-L-I-G-H-T. Flight goes into the WRV app. There is a designated spot on the app for these Five Finger Death Punch codes. Make sure you get this in there. It's your 8 o'clock code, and it is flight.

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2: Are we ready to celebrate the semi-quincentennial this weekend or what? Hey, it's Val from WRRV Afternoons inviting you to join me and WRRV at the annual Hyde Park 4th of July parade. You will see all the floats heading up Route 9 in Hyde Park. You'll find me on the reviewing stand. Make sure you stop by, say hi. Let's also make sure we bring enough water to stay hydrated. Going to be a hot one, but worth it. We only get to celebrate America's 250th one time. We'll see you this Saturday celebrating in Hyde Park with the Hudson Valley's Alternative. I'll be the one with the Party in the USA sunglasses on. WRRV.
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Sorry I'm running late. They closed the lane on the Mid-Hudson Bridge. Again. 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
2: Are we ready to celebrate the semi-quincentennial this weekend or what? Hey, it's Val from WRRV Afternoons inviting you to join me and WRRV at the annual Hyde Park 4th of July parade. You will see all the floats heading up Route 9 in Hyde Park. You'll find me on the reviewing stand. Make sure you stop by, say hi. Let's also make sure we bring enough water to stay hydrated. Going to be a hot one, but worth it. We only get to celebrate America's 250th one time. We'll see you this Saturday celebrating in Hyde Park with the Hudson Valley's Alternative. I'll be the one with the Party in the USA sunglasses on. 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
1: 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If your summer concert calendar is looking a little empty, let's fix that, shall we? 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We also have tickets to see Weezer at Barclays Center, My Chemical Romance and Noah Kahan at Citi Field this summer, Royal Otis in Brooklyn, and just added the Lumineers in Queens.
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2: Are we ready to celebrate the semi-quincentennial this weekend or what? Hey, it's Val from WRRV Afternoons inviting you to join me and WRRV at the annual Hyde Park 4th of July parade. You will see all the floats heading up Route 9 in Hyde Park. You'll find me on the reviewing stand. Make sure you stop by, say hi. Let's also make sure we bring enough water to stay hydrated. Going to be a hot one, but worth it. We only get to celebrate America's 250th one time. We'll see you this Saturday celebrating in Hyde Park with the Hudson Valley's Alternative. I'll be the one with the Party in the USA sunglasses on. WRRV.
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1: What's going on? 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

Sorry I'm running late. They closed the lane on the Mid-Hudson Bridge. Again. 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
2: Are we ready to celebrate the semi-quincentennial this weekend or what? Hey, it's Val from WRRV Afternoons inviting you to join me and WRRV at the annual Hyde Park 4th of July parade. You will see all the floats heading up Route 9 in Hyde Park. You'll find me on the reviewing stand. Make sure you stop by, say hi. Let's also make sure we bring enough water to stay hydrated. Going to be a hot one, but worth it. We only get to celebrate America's 250th one time. We'll see you this Saturday celebrating in Hyde Park with the Hudson Valley's Alternative. I'll be the one with the Party in the USA sunglasses on. 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
1: What's going on? 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

0: All from WRRV Afternoons, inviting you to join me and WRRV at the annual Hyde Park 4th of July parade. You will see all the floats heading up Route 9 in Hyde Park. You'll find me on the reviewing stand. Make sure you stop by, say hi. Let's also make sure we bring enough water to stay hydrated. Going to be a hot one, but worth it. We only get to celebrate America's 250th one time. We'll see you this Saturday celebrating in Hyde Park with the Hudson Valley's Alternative. I'll be the one with the Party in the USA sunglasses on. WRRV.
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0: 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That means less of this.
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2: 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Others like to take the path less traveled. And the BZ Woodland helps them chart their own course.
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2: Are we ready to celebrate the semi-quincentennial this weekend or what? Hey, it's Val from WRRV Afternoons inviting you to join me and WRRV at the annual Hyde Park 4th of July parade. You will see all the floats heading up Route 9 in Hyde Park. You'll find me on the reviewing stand. Make sure you stop by, say hi. Let's also make sure we bring enough water to stay hydrated. Going to be a hot one, but worth it. We only get to celebrate America's 250th one time. We'll see you this Saturday celebrating in Hyde Park with the Hudson Valley's Alternative. I'll be the one with the Party in the USA sunglasses on. WRRV.
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Welcome in on this Friday. It's Allison hanging out with you on WRV, and I have your chance to qualify to win this flyaway to go to Kansas City, see Five Finger Death Punch in concert, do a meet and greet with a member of the band, and so much more. 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

We love Julia Wolf, who you just heard on WRV, and that was her song In My Room. She performed that at Newburgh Brewing Company for WRV Sessions. Yes, it was a free concert, as sessions always are, and it was absolutely incredible. The power went out in Newburgh, right, during, well, before the performance, and she did a beautiful, intimate acoustic performance you would have never even known. So you can see pictures and videos of this on our social media platforms, especially on our Insta at

All right. Well, we know it's July 3rd right here on WRV, and it happens to be the day before 4th of July, but also 4th of July celebrations are already happening, and it's also Compliment Your Mirror Day. This is something we should do every single day, okay? A great reminder to love who we are, so look in the mirror and compliment yourself. All right, go. Here's Cage the Elephant.

0: were Young the Giant.
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All right, get ready because in the 2 o'clock hour, I have a code to help you qualify to win tickets to go to Jones Beach this summer and see Muse live. Yes, I know we're in the present moment of the 10 o'clock hour with 3 days grace. But remember, in the 2 o'clock hour, that's when you can qualify to win.

I would say Panic at the Disco and Fall Out Boy truly, to this day, still have the best titles for their songs. I think you're tuning in on WRV. That was my songs. Know What You Did in the Dark. All right, moving into the White Stripes. Yeah, here we go.

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Hey, it's Allison here with you on WRV, and I wanted to give you a heads up about this Ulster County Coffee Company. Now, they have been located inside of another business, but they are finally opening the doors to their very own store, and I'm going to tell you all about it after these two songs from Sublime and Green Day.

Yes, to Green Day right here on 92.7, 96.9 WRV. And I'm so happy for this coffee company. They're a local business in Ulster County, right? They're a mobile coffee car, and then now they've been inside of another business. But this month, they're finally going to open up their own shop, their own place that we can go and visit them. 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

Well, I do have some Linkin Park coming up for you right now on WRV. And if you want to let us know your favorite Linkin Park song, you can text in through the studio on the WRV app. That way we can definitely get it out there for you. There's What I've Done, Somewhere I Belong, Breaking the Habit. That's one of my favorites. And here's Lost.

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2: Are we ready to celebrate the semi-quincentennial this weekend or what? Hey, it's Val from WRRV Afternoons inviting you to join me and WRRV at the annual Hyde Park 4th of July parade. You will see all the floats heading up Route 9 in Hyde Park. You'll find me on the reviewing stand. Make sure you stop by, say hi. Let's also make sure we bring enough water to stay hydrated. Going to be a hot one, but worth it. We only get to celebrate America's 250th one time. We'll see you this Saturday celebrating in Hyde Park with the Hudson Valley's Alternative. I'll be the one with the Party in the USA sunglasses on. WRRV.
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Hello there. It's Allison hanging out with you on WRV, reminding you, hyping you up about the 2 o'clock hour, because I'm going to give you a code during that time to help you qualify to win tickets to see Muse at Jones Beach this summer. 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

41's Fat Lip right here on 92.7, 96.9 WRV. And if you love throwback songs like that one, me too. Thankfully, coming up in the 12 o'clock hour is the throwback at 12. And I always have such a great time with you during that hour because we get to hear songs from the 90s and 2000s. We talk about fun memories from that time as well. So that's coming up. And right now is In Color.

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Oh, yes. I'm already partying over here on WRV. Hey, it's Allison. I have my red, white, and blue beads on. You know, it's already 4th of July in the Hudson Valley. So we are having a great day. Hope you are too. And coming up this hour is the throwback at 12. Get excited to hear throwback songs from Incubus, Eve 6. We'll have the Ataris, and right now, Hoobastank, for the reason.

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You're going to love this next song. 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

The Offspring right here for the throwback at 12 on WRV. And now we have the Ataris kicking off. It was so great to watch them perform for WRV sessions. And this was at Newburgh Brewing Company. And you're always invited to join us at WRV sessions. So here are the Ataris. Yes, they did perform the Boys of Summer when they were at sessions.

Hey, this is for Erica in Poughkeepsie. She actually texted in through the studio on the WRRV app and said that she wanted to hear an Unwritten Law song for the throwback at 12. So, Erica, this is for you. And we're giving you Up All Night. You can also text in through the studio on the WRRV app to make a song request for this hour.

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1: What's going on? 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

This is the Throwback at 12 on WRV, and I'm so glad that you're joining me on this Friday afternoon. We have Saving Abel taking over now with Addicted. And remember, in the 2 o'clock hour, I'm going to give you a code to help you qualify to win some tickets, as you deserve, to see Muse at Jones Beach this summer. All right, back to the music. I'm so

That was Incubus for the throwback at 12 right here on 92.7, 96.9 WRV. I mean, join me in bringing back slang from the 90s. Let's do it, like right now. We're going to say all that in a bag of chips, as if. We're going to say talk to the hand. What else? Take a chill pill. I feel like I've always said that, actually. Chillax. That's another good one.

0: now. 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What else? 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That's another good one.
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Throwback at 12 continues right here on WRV. Hey, it's Allison. So exciting because I love all this music just as much as you do. And the great memories that it brings back from the 90s and 2000s. All right, we'll have Fuel. We'll also have Finch. And here's Eve 6 with Think Twice.

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If you know me, you know that I really do support local first responders. Hey, it's Allison on WRV. Police, firefighters, EMTs. I also have dated them. Yes, that's another story. But there is a way for us to vote for New York State police officers for something. And I want to tell you more about it after these two songs. Here's Mumford & Sons.

Believe me, I could share my love for local first responders all day on WRV. Hey, it's Allison, especially the troopers. But let me get back to the topic I was going to share with you. We can actually help New York State police officers, their cars, be the best in the nation. And if you want to help them get to the top, you can check out this full story on the WRV app. I think it's

That was Dirty Heads with One of Those Days. It's new music right here on WRV. And here is 311. I was so excited to chat with Nick from 311. We talked about so many things in, what, 10, 12 minutes? His love for animals, fostering kittens. I wanted to know the meaning behind 311, where they came up with that name, and then the meaning behind the song Amber. So these are things that you can see on the WRV app, and here is Love Song.

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remember that coming up in the 2 o'clock hour, I'm going to help you qualify to win right here on WRV, and it's super easy too. This is for your chance to score tickets to see Muse at Jones Beach this summer. But right now, I have the latest from Dexter and the Moon Rocks. Ooh.

love Panic at the Disco. I always have. I always will. So glad we have them here for you right here on WRV. All right. So I have some more music coming up for you. Florence and the Machine, 21 Pilots. Maybe you want to hear some Nirvana. Well, right now is Alien, Ant Farm, Smooth Criminal.

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2: Are we ready to celebrate the semi-quincentennial this weekend or what? Hey, it's Val from WRRV Afternoons inviting you to join me and WRRV at the annual Hyde Park 4th of July parade. You will see all the floats heading up Route 9 in Hyde Park. You'll find me on the reviewing stand. Make sure you stop by, say hi. Let's also make sure we bring enough water to stay hydrated. Going to be a hot one, but worth it. We only get to celebrate America's 250th one time. We'll see you this Saturday celebrating in Hyde Park with the Hudson Valley's Alternative. I'll be the one with the Party in the USA sunglasses on. WRRV.
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Let's get into this code right here on WRV. Yes, you are tuning in on the 3rd at 2 o'clock. You'll want to know that when you qualify to win this experience. 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Like I said, it's the 3rd, the 2 o'clock hour. 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

Stewart Shops, a.k.a. Stewie's, they've done it again. Hey, it's Allison on WRV. 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

Hey, it's Allison here with you on WIRV, and I'm wrapping up the show on my end. I'll be bringing you No Doubt, All Time Low, New Radicals before I step out of here, and I will be back tomorrow. But coming up next is Val, and she's going to kick off the Independence Day Double Play weekend right here on WIRV, songs from your favorite artists. All right, have a great rest of your night. Bye.

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I'm kicking it off. Are we ready? It's a Friday afternoon. Tomorrow is 4th of July. It's 103 degrees outside. Independence Day double play weekend with the Hudson Valley's Alternative and two from Sleep Token.

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It is Val Friday afternoon. Don't be a stranger. I want you to go on the WRRV app. I want you to click on Win Stuff. And I want you, and hopefully not a stranger, a plus one that you know, to win tickets to see Weezer at the Barclays Center this September. How does that sound? I think it sounds pretty damn good. How are we holding up, by the way? Anybody else crankalicious like me? I'm not doing well with this weather. I was so warm earlier. I had a margarita for lunch. I was like, a frozen marg will cool me down. No, still 103 degrees. Driving up here just a little while ago. But hey, we're all in this.

know you probably don't want to talk about this or hear about it, but are we keeping up with this whole Taylor Swift, Travis Kelce wedding at Madison Square Garden thing? Because I have to admit to you,

probably don't want to talk about this or hear about it, but are we keeping up with this whole Taylor Swift, Travis Kelce wedding at Madison Square Garden thing? Because I have to admit to you, I have been. I'm following along. I'm on the Today Show live updates page right now. It looks like, I guess it is confirmed. It's happening today at the Garden, yes? 1,000 people? I don't even know 1,000 people. Never mind, like 1,000 people.

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What does that mean for you? 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

too much going on a Friday afternoon heading into a holiday weekend. Am I right here? 92.7, 96.9 WRRV. It is Val in the 5 o'clock hour just after the clock strikes five. I will have yet another code for you to jet off to Kansas City for this Five Finger Death Punch flyaway. Tickets to the show, pre-show barbecue, hotel, and air.

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2: Are we ready to celebrate the semi-quincentennial this weekend or what? Hey, it's Val from WRRV Afternoons inviting you to join me and WRRV at the annual Hyde Park 4th of July parade. You will see all the floats heading up Route 9 in Hyde Park. You'll find me on the reviewing stand. Make sure you stop by, say hi. Let's also make sure we bring enough water to stay hydrated. Going to be a hot one, but worth it. We only get to celebrate America's 250th one time. We'll see you this Saturday celebrating in Hyde Park with the Hudson Valley's Alternative. I'll be the one with the Party in the USA sunglasses on. WRRV.
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We want to make sure while you're sweating this weekend, you have a great music soundtrack to do it to. 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

Somber and Homewrecker, 92.7, 96.9 WRRV, the Hudson Valley's alternative. Let's rewind the clock back to 1 month ago tomorrow. Yes, 4th of July, rewind back. 4th of June, we were joined by one of the nicest guys in the business. He has since released a new album, absolutely killing it out there like he did at WRRV Sessions. This is Bike Roots.

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1: What's going on? 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

You know, I love me a good themed weekend, right? It's 92.7, 96.9 WRRV. I'm Val. So I especially love it when we get to play music maybe you haven't heard in a long time or from an artist that we don't play a lot on WRRV. And that's what's happening right now. We need to be playing more Dominic Fike. You just heard Baby Doll. Remember this one? Three nights.

5 o'clock hour came up on us rather quickly. We've got lots to cover. It's 92.7 96.9 WRRV. We will kick off the 5 o'clock road rage, continuing with our theme this week of why is it so damn hot outside. So a lot of fun requests to get to in the 5 o'clock hour. I've also got your next chance for that Five Finger Death Punch flyaway to Kansas City. So we will be looking forward to that just after 5 o'clock. The code is coming your way finally. And not in any sort of order of importance, but I'm playing music from Muse, so I shall remind you, still taking those codes in the 6 o'clock hour to get you to Muse at Jones Beach.

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That means less of this and more of this. And guess what time it is? 96 minutes commercial free music is next on 92.7, 96.9 WRRV, the Hudson Valley's alternative.

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Let's double down here. Not only am I giving you two from Five Finger Death Punch for our Independence Day double play weekend, but I've got to give you that code. It's 927-969-WRV. 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Well, a trip for you and a plus one to Kansas City to check out Five Finger Death Punch with thanks to TEG Federal Credit Union and Northside Auto Body. 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It's OFF. O-F-F OFF WRV app. You'll see the button that says FFDP in KC. That's where you put that code OFF. Let's get you another great cover from these guys. 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

It's after 5 o'clock. Can we make this thing official? Happy 4th of July weekend. It's 92.7, 96.9 WRRV. Let's kick back and relax, celebrate America 250, and let's celebrate the best way we know how with a really fun 5 o'clock hour. This is your 5 o'clock Road Rage, brought to you by Rec Room Hudson Valley. And for the past couple of days, it's been too damn hot. So that's been our theme for the Road Rage, hot songs. And your requests have been top notch. So for Jennifer, listening in Walden, wanting to hear Barnes, Courtney, and Fire, that's what it feels like.

It's been too damn hot. So that's been our theme for the Road Rage, hot songs. And your requests have been top notch. So for Jennifer, listening in Walden, wanting to hear Barnes, Courtney, and Fire, that's what it feels like outside.

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All Nation with Sale. Remember when they came to WRRV Sessions? Oh, man, I do. That was the night we debuted our WRRV Sessions Boss beer. It's 92.7, 96.9 WRRV. And speaking of Sale, have you been keeping up with all of the boats, the big boats that are coming in to the New York harbors and some coming up the Hudson River into our area this weekend for America 250? We've got all sorts of details on the WRRV app for ya. It is Val. It's a Friday evening. We officially declared weekend mode a few minutes ago. Who gave me that power? I don't know. But I'm here. You're here. It's 4th of July weekend. Crack open a cold one. Let's celebrate together. A great hour of your road rage requests plus some double plays. It's chaos here, but that's okay. Heat waves? Yes, check.

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1: 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Remember what happened last time.
2: Are we ready to celebrate the semi-quincentennial this weekend or what? Hey, it's Val from WRRV Afternoons inviting you to join me and WRRV at the annual Hyde Park 4th of July parade. You will see all the floats heading up Route 9 in Hyde Park. You'll find me on the reviewing stand. Make sure you stop by, say hi. Let's also make sure we bring enough water to stay hydrated. Going to be a hot one, but worth it. We only get to celebrate America's 250th one time. We'll see you this Saturday celebrating in Hyde Park with the Hudson Valley's Alternative. I'll be the one with the Party in the USA sunglasses on. WRRV.
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You had to know that was coming, right? Double play weekend. We're doing the Independence Day double play. Val's given freedom to play two songs. So yes, her favorite band will get highlighted. Shine Down, Cut the Cord, the Hudson Valley's alternative is WRRV. And this next one is one that I can definitely get behind. Bring it with me the next time that I go to Break Stuff at Rec Room Hudson Valley. 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And if you're new to the idea, it is a rage room where you get to go there and break stuff. Bottles, furniture, appliances, dishes. Think the louder, the better. And I could see myself breaking some stuff to this song right here. Yep, right, hitting that beat, beating something. Absolutely. 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

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I didn't know you knitted. 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

Warning, this is going to be a little bit of a strange transition between these two songs. The Prodigy Firestarter, that is a 5 o'clock road rage request. We are taking it very literally. It's too damn hot outside. This hour is primarily request based. So from the Prodigy to something from Andrew McMahon in the Wilderness, a fire theme, Firestarter to Fire Escape.

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Can I tell you how lame I am? My garbage cans are still sitting at the

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Independence Day double play weekend with the Hudson Valley's Alternative 92.7, 96.9 WRRV. That means two songs back to back from some of your favorite WRRV artists. Obviously, right now we're in between two from Green Day. The theme is single title songs from Dilemma to Warning. And speaking of Independence Day, tomorrow, Hyde Park 4th of July Parade. Who's going? I'll be there on the

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That's her song, In My Room. It is 92.7, 96.9 WRV. My name is Val. Now, for those of you paying very close attention, you're probably like, Switchfoot also played Sessions. She's going to say it, isn't she? Yes, she is.

How many people have a concert calendar spreadsheet on their phone? One. And her name is Val. 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

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That is a combination I can 100% get behind. 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

3 days grace and kill me fast Independence Day double play weekend with the Hudson Valley's Alternative. It is WRRV. Plenty of stuff going on this 4th of July weekend. It is a big one, right? America 250. Whether you want to celebrate it or not, it will be celebrated across the Hudson Valley. No shortage of fireworks displays. If you're looking, I want a complete list. We've got one for you, a one-stop shop. It's like an interactive map where you can see where they're happening and what days, color-coded. I mean, we mean business. That is all thanks to Ulster Savings, and it is linkable on the WRRV app. We continue with two from 3 Days Grace. I hate everything about you.

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We are cruising on a Friday night. Now, how many people have the WRRV app? Raise your hands. I'll wait. I hope you got the text I sent out a little bit earlier for your exclusive chance to see Muse at Jones Beach in a couple weeks. Yeah, did you get it? Did you reply back to me? Did you write back, pick me, even with a little raise hand emoji? I hope you

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1: What's going on? 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

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Whatever it is you are doing this weekend, take us with you. We'd love to be the soundtrack for jumping in the pool, cracking open, like I mentioned earlier, a cold one, throwing dogs and burgers on the grill. We are there for you, and not for nothing, but our double play weekend sounds pretty good. It's the second of two from Jack.

out with Neon Trees was definitely a WRRV Sessions to remember a couple Novembers ago. It's 92.7, 96.9 WRRV. Now, for the past couple of months, we have been directing you to the WRRV app to pick your Muse show. Do you want to see them at SPAC? Do you want to see them at Jones Beach? This week, though, Allison and I have both been giving you the opportunity. We've been giving away tons of tickets for the Jones Beach show. So I hope that all of our winners this week are quite happy with their winnings. It's

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Let me explain. 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Wikipedia not good enough for Weezer. They have Weezerpedia. Were you aware of that? I've used it a couple of times to get information, and I wanted to make sure that I had the record release date, which is August 21st. That's when we are getting the Weezer Gold album. This track is on there. We Might As Well Be Strangers. Weezer featuring Wednesday. Take a good listen, and then also sign up on the WRV app to win Weezer tickets.

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2: Are we ready to celebrate the semi-quincentennial this weekend or what? Hey, it's Val from WRRV Afternoons inviting you to join me and WRRV at the annual Hyde Park 4th of July parade. You will see all the floats heading up Route 9 in Hyde Park. You'll find me on the reviewing stand. Make sure you stop by, say hi. Let's also make sure we bring enough water to stay hydrated. Going to be a hot one, but worth it. We only get to celebrate America's 250th one time. We'll see you this Saturday celebrating in Hyde Park with the Hudson Valley's Alternative. I'll be the one with the Party in the USA sunglasses on. WRRV.
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Hudson Valley born and raised. It's like the radio version of Farm to Table, minus the weird pretentiousness. 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

I really hope to see you out and about tomorrow for the Hyde Park 4th of July parade. 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As soon as I get home tonight, I'm going to start getting ready. I'm going to put some water on ice. I'm going to put some frozen washcloths, well, wet washcloths in the freezer so they are frozen by tomorrow morning. We got this. We got to celebrate America 250 tomorrow. I'll see you on Route 9 in Hyde Park. 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

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One more to go. One more code comes your way just after 8 p.m. tonight. I will tell you that this could be your ticket to Kansas City to check out Five Finger Death Punch. So hang tight a few more minutes. In the meantime, let me get you something from Jutes. It's called It Takes Two.